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candlesticks till writing songs in a wee house on Charlotte Street. I take a walking stick from my hotel. 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